my loving. 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It's my life, pretty baby. 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

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Yeah, you know it ain't but one thing. Yeah, you know this black man he did was wrong. Say, what was that? You know that's when I moved my wife and family. I moved them down on Minnetonka's phone.

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Yeah, you know that in Bart Washington County. Now them fools done fenced it in.

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Whoa, somebody's gotta go. Yes, he said, if you ain't able to fly, Sam, step down and grab your hoe. And I had to cry. I stepped off to myself and I cried like this. Lord have mercy.

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You knew you had a little brown jersey. I'm talking about a collie. She walked to the fence and low, low collie.

she walked up to the fence and low. You know she was letting know it's gonna be hell to tell a captain. Anyway, you meet that man, Tomo.